Press. I'm sorry, can you go ahead? I copy.

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1: Tom Nora, 9006.
0: I copy. And then up 7, were you asking if they need assistance with that rescue run?
1: Same.
0: 37. If you're close, 907, do you want me to put you on it?
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0: 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That means requesting a 21 for numbers in the class.
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1: Property was inventory for safekeeping. You can pull me 10A changes to a phone property.
0: Copy.

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Can you show me how to 6109 when my clothes have started to go away? Back.

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1: Copy.
0: I will be at 403 monitoring.

0: 47, I got him on his company. He's got him there.
1: I copy. It's for control.
2: He's going to be done tonight, then he'll come back with his valid license tomorrow. He's going to be in an Cynthia Throat Control.
0: See?

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1: Victor, 8092, is my message around.
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Channel 1, Scottsdale Advice, Mount Pleasant's taking a call to a man with a gun at McDonald's at 13343 Washington. It was a male in a drive-thru. He took out a 32 cocked it back and pointed it at the female. He left in a tan van, unknown 28, westbound on Washington. Copy.

0: going to be operated by two males. The operator's light-skinned or Hispanic with a beard and a tattoo by his eyebrows, last seen wearing a black hoodie. 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
1: Great. So,
0: go ahead.
1: Are you talking a minivan or like a work van?
0: It's going to be a minivan.

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0: 58 Albion on International 20, case it come this way.
1: Five hundred.

Go ahead. I got me. I don't settle for a suspicious person. The caller called about 20 minutes ago. He kept giving the address of 1100 Candle Lake Court, Burlington. Unable to confirm the exact location, he said it was across the street with Falcon Ridge. It was a male, but

0: 13, I'm going to push a 10-8 from this corner area. Switch 18 and 4-5 for suspicious. Coming at 2827 East Fieldstone Way, Department 2221. The 17th daughter is a 19-year-old, so there's parties trying to break in the front door of the unit, and they're wearing ski masks. Her daughter is texting her this information. The caller is not on scene.
1: Four, five, copy.
0: Copy.

0: That caller said he got a call from his girlfriend. There was a male trying to break in the apartment. He was wearing a ski mask, and he saw him on the camera. He also advised that there's a 9-month-old baby in the apartment. And they came in a black SUV and stood in front of the complex with tinted windows.
1: That's what I'm going to be cervical.
0: Four seven.
1: Well,
0: I copy. It looks like the black SUV now left eastbound on Durant.

0: 79th and Finch, why don't you put a Mount Pleasant traffic stop at my place for our own corner.
1: I copy.

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1: Give me that description of that SUV one more time. I'm on Durant. I'm calling you. I'm past it. Oaks.
0: I copy. It was just a black SUV with tinted windows. They didn't know the 28 on it. Four, five, can you go again? Copy, other squad. So is there another squad calling besides 4-5?
1: 18, I'm going up to 31 to see if I can locate it.
0: I copy. Anybody else in there?

0: 4 or 5 of the cars on this tournament car. All the black, like, trailblazer. And those, and the bullseye emblem on the back of it has, like, a black sticker on it. Can I copy? I made it all the way to 31. There's some people matching that description.
1: I copy.
0: 7-8.
1: I copy 7-9. And 905, you said morning?

0: Go ahead.
1: Could be on 36 and Kramer. I can't see the date, but the numbers are 627 Young Young Lincoln. 627 Young Young Lincoln.
0: Copy.

0: Go ahead.
1: I don't have a working computer. Was there any other information on the van that Mumfluss looked for?
0: Negative.
1: Okay, so far, thank you.
0: You're welcome.

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1: Stop.

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1: What time was that before they called the tower again?
0: Came
1: in at 20:30. I copy. Just put me on in the back yard so they have all the fans here as well.
0: I copy.

Copy. 4-4, you should be out tonight. 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

0: or for dispatch. 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I talked to the owner here, but you want to run a quick test for me?
1: Sure, go ahead.
0: 5 Frank, Nora Paul, Lincoln 1801.

0: Five.
1: Clear the rest of them. Can you send me the complete number for conflict call that's related to this? I want to be before you tell you to cross reference.
0: Back up.
1: And a correction on the vehicle description is the black Tahoe. Black Chevy emblem is black.

0: Wait.
1: I'm going to call about it. Yes, I'm about to go out and talk about one of them. Please make sure what's the name there. Or yes, I don't know.

0: 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Go ahead.
1: Go clear the residence. 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

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He's in and out of consciousness.

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1: Gonna meet Rescue at the hospital. It's for a male at the jail that had low blood sugar.

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0: Three, four,
1: copy.

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Number 17 of 78.

Let's do 905 for Wilbur. Turn me up to Skyview in 733 Milwaukee Ave, checking on a Hannah Clark party who is potentially living there in her black Subaru Outback with her 6-month-old child. 17 we had was refused, and we don't have any contact information for her either.

0: Okay, 7.
1: I stopped the other day. I advised I'm buying you $30.
0: I copy 2-7. Did she indicate that she was living at the Skyview?
1: Negative, but she was in her car.
0: I copy. 9-5, she copy.

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1: 5-5.
0: The transfer from Milwaukee, southbound 326. Make your case on a gray SUV that almost hit another vehicle. The vehicle's not able to maintain its lane very well. We have a 28 of Frank William, 1529, SW 1529, unknown which state.
1: Copy,
0: 3
1: and
0: 55th.
1: I'll try to set up at
0: 20
1: and it's
0: 17,
1: still
0: calling. I have a copy. It looks like we may have lost the 17 in the transfer, so unknown if they're still following, but I do have a number from Markham McCall and see if they're behind the vehicle.
1: Copy. So I'll set up southbound at 20.
0: Copy.
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1: Five over, copy. Five, we just got another reckless that hit the stack north on 329. There's a semi-trailer with no brake lights on, carrying unknown hazardous materials. It's got a W. Werner on the back. They're approaching 327. I assume you're out of position since you just came down the other way.
0: Yeah, I'm out of position. Goodbye. Okay.
1: Time for it.

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0: Wayne Union, Adam Young, UUAY, looking beyond, 11 and 8.

0: 7-18. All right, put that assistance request on your screen.
1: All right, 23.
0: Copy.

0: that fast.
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0: 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I could try calling them and find out.
1: Okay.

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1: Copy.
0: 4842.
1: Copy. 27, what's your 20?

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0: Copy, so you could have this.

0: 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You already put your 5-9?
1: I should be 5-9. I'm in right now, but I'm like, calling in. I'm not so fine. You should get that out for a little bit.
0: I got it.
1: I got it. 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
1: 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We're going to be on Exploit Court just east of Renaissance.
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0: Professor Tui. I'll put you 10-8 unless you still want to continue for an area check, but we are out here around 8 p.m. in the 600 block of Deer Path, and it was a pest control salesman.
1: 10-8, I copy. You can just let me know for an area check. I'm right down the road.
0: I copy.
1: You're going to have a flight coming back out of Montana, not what?
0: Copy.

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Assembly 3418 North Elmwood Drive, 17, just requesting a 21 reference, some illegal things possibly happening at this house.

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That's a lot of stories.

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Channel 1 Squad 4, Officer Safety, the city taking reports of shots fired in the 1700 block of Spring Place. I heard on the Raven, no callers for Officer

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0: David Paul 98440, CP 98440. We're southbound at I-94, 330 over 1. I'll advise which side they go to.
1: Copy.
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1: 27.
0: David, 95-523, southbound I-94, 333 over 8, Holland State.

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1: Yeah, we're good at it. My computer's not working.
0: It's going to be at Grant Appliances. 15 and 79 for burglar. It's going to be at 10301 Enterprise Way. For a zone overhead 2, unknown where that's at.
1: One five or 76. G11, I can take that cover for 79. 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
1: 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We heard an alarm, but it just went off.
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0: At Apollo Lincoln 6018, APL 6018, we're going to be on 20th East.

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Copy.

0: Northbound.
1: Northbound on Interstate 328 over zero. I got a maroon Honda Accord qualified.

Hi, copy. It's current and clear on the red Honda Accord to a Jose Garcia party. You're welcome.

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1: 905.
0: Yep. White Charles Mary, 1057. Yes, 1057. Yes, 1057.

Copy, northbound or southbound.

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0: Kind of wants about 443 State was in a pursuit with a BMW silver color unknown 28. Looks like they lost sight of the vehicle, but it may have been spiked in Greendale.
1: Five traffic.
0: 15.
1: Approach Frank 880. Zero. Yes, 880. Zero. Yes, 11.

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1: Adam Frank Charles, or maybe Adam Edward Charles, 5446 Valley Grade.

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1: 2-8.
0: At 55th Drive and Old York Oil Road, unknown which house, says a dog that's been heard barking since midnight. Ongoing issue.
1: 2-8, I got it.

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I'm not seeing anything recent on premise for animal barking calls. You're welcome.

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0: Robert Nora, 97.

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1: Hello.
0: Yeah, I'm going to get William 6122, about 335.0 on our walk.

Professor Kissel. K-Mike 297, showing the RO with the

0: 7-7.
1: Two seven, I copy. I was just going to tell you, if it's 22, it looks like it's at the airbus.

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1: 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What?
0: Out with a black Tesla, 20 in

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0: Okay.
1: Okay. Okay. Okay. Okay. Okay. Okay. Okay. Okay. Okay. Okay. Okay. Okay. Okay. Okay. Okay. Okay. Okay. Okay. Okay. Okay. Okay. Okay. Okay. Okay. Okay. Okay. Okay. Okay. Okay. Okay. Okay. Okay. Okay. Okay. Okay. Okay. Okay. Okay. Okay. Okay. Okay. Okay. Okay. Okay. Okay. Okay. Okay. Okay. Okay. Okay. Okay. Okay. Okay. Okay. Okay. Okay. Okay. Okay. Okay. Okay. Okay. Okay. Okay. Okay. Okay. Okay. Okay. Okay. Okay. Okay. Okay. Okay. Okay. Okay. Okay. Okay. Okay. Okay. Okay. Okay. Okay. Okay. Okay. Okay. Okay. Okay. Okay. Okay. Okay. Okay. Okay. Okay.

0: 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Mitchell's is going to be the tow. Can you just confirm the RO is 95?
1: I got the units, the after 40.

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6:42. 6:42. 6:42. 6:42. 6:42. 6:42. 6:42. 6:42. 6:42. 6:42. 6:42. 6:42. 6:42. 6:42. 6:42. 6:42. 6:42. 6:42. 6:42. 6:42. 6:42. 6:42. 6:42. 6:42. 6:42. 6:42. 6:42. 6:42. 6:42. 6:42. 6:42. 6:42. 6:42. 6:42. 6:42. 6:42. 6:42. 6:42. 6:42. 6:42. 6:42. 6:42. 6:42. 6:42. 6:42. 6:42. 6:42. 6:42. 6:42. 6:42. 6:42. 6:42. 6:42. 6:42. 6:42. 6:42. 6:42. 6:42. 6:42. 6:42. 6:42. 6:42. 6:42. 6:42. 6:42. 6:42. 6:42. 6:42. 6:42. 6:42. 6:42. 6:42. 6:42. 6:42. 6:42. 6:42

0: by accident, McHenry at Fishman, vehicle verse 3, unknown injury.
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1: 1-3.
0: Get ahead of this accident, McHenry and Fishman. Via vehicle verse tree, the operator's out walking around, complaining of leg pain.
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0: 10 Elm Street Dispatch. 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

0: The project creates a record. Jade, it's going to be northbound 36 from Hyde Park. I'm going to get you some cover. For a Kia Sportage that's driving aggressively, telling the 17 to pull over, the 17 passed. We have a 32 but didn't see it at all. Making some hand gestures. It's going to be a make your own case, and they're currently passing Racine Avenue, so I can contact Muskego if you want. Again, it's a make your own case. The plate's clear on the Kia and it looks to Milwaukee.
1: Yeah, I think you'll let him know.
0: I copy 3-8.

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I'll give up. 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

0: 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He's very weak. History of stroke. 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
1: Yeah, fireman.

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1: Question 7.
0: 4648, David Edwards. That's 4648, David Edwards, 36 Bedford.
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0: 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So fast, anybody that's calling?
1: We're all 10-4.
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Racine County to any State Patrol and any I-94 squad. Reckless driving complaint northbound by Highway K. A large oil tanker truck swerving all over the lane, cutting across them. Cars have had to drive on the shoulder to get away from them. It's silver oil tanker with a white cab.

0: Copy. So if that's just right, I'm just going to put you on this call for now. And 5019, let me know when it stops.
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0: Sorry, 27.
1: 3-2-9-0-4.
0: I copy. 3-2-9-0-4 on the shoulder.

0: 5519. 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
1: And I'm Naval Boy, 7530 ADB, 5530. 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
0: Copy.

在这听。Dear Lord, sign one, but you're just looking for OAR for the RO. Copy, sir. Let me check.

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For Armani, it's going to be 4th offense, number OWS, number 4 OWS, suspended instructional permit. They had an instructional permit, but they're suspended.

0: slightly further.
1: Got it.
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0: Just off of 5019. 19. 19, it's clear. I couldn't get it back. Missouri, Illinois, or Wisconsin, but the decoder shows it's a 2017 utility van trailer. I'll put it in your call.
1: I copy, thank you.
0: Copy.

Defensive 5-7 and 2-7 for welfare check. It's going to be at 7 Eisler Court in Wind Point. 17 requesting a check on a Thomas Cody boarding 66. History of alcohol abuse and is missing appointments all week.

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It's going to be at Applied Material Solutions, 1956 South Pine Street. Alarm company is calling in a main waterfall alarm from zone 173. They're getting multiple trips.

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1: Patty, is 908 going through? Did you get a hold of it?
0: Yeah, I just got a hold of it.
1: Copy.

0: 4598, followed by alarm. Suppressing 908 for a fire alarm.
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1: No.
0: Alarm company is calling an additional alarm, same zone. We let them know that you're on scene and we're advising fire.
1: That's working.

Just press 715 for a flag. Seven 716, it's going to be Beyond Reality Plumbing, 822 Bakke Avenue. Just give a comment.

Suspect South 5015 for traffic hazard. I copy. It says amount was an officer that went through not too long ago and just advised that they were working in the median in that area.

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1: Copy.
0: 7:23, dispatch.
1: 7:23.
0: 2-3, I'll be out at King Club in the village.
1: Copy. Dispatch at 7:19. 5019, it's going to be in the area of Durand and 57th westbound lanes. There's a wide load truck that's blocking the lane of traffic, and there's some citizen out there that's directing traffic.

0: Roger.
1: Good afternoon, David Nora, 4268, CDN 4268, B36, southbound at K.
0: Okay.

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1: I copy. 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
1: 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And 3A, I have your flight if you need that.

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2: Yeah, I'm going to be on a
1: for extra. That vehicle, the sheriff's got that. Get out of roll at the front of the

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1: 567.
0: 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Zebra Adam Charles, 8453, 45 and 404.

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1: How far is explained?

0: dispatch to Channel 1 Squad, Tessa Faithria, Bolo out of Kenosha, welfare check break. Continuing today at 9:30 at the Cracker Grill in Kenosha on 122nd Avenue. A child left a note under his plate that said, help me. Bolo's going to be for a newer model, two-tone SUV. The front end is white, the back end is black, with decal writing on the driver's side. Possibly some type of company vehicle break. Container is occupied by two male whites, one wearing a dark shirt and dark pants, the other wearing a dark shirt and shorts, ages between 30 and 40. The child that left the note is approximately 10 years old, biracial, male, wearing a red sweatshirt and black pants. If anything located, stop or advise for Kenosha. KBF 277 at 1045.
1: That's
2: 723. 23, please. Please clear me from that assist. Clear me.
0: I copy.
2: Adam Paul Robert, 1210 APR. We're going to be on 4 Mile at Chester Lane.
0: Okay.

Just press a 27. Just confirming, are you all with a black Chevy Cruze? Gabby, it's just because it expired and suspended in 23, so I just want to make sure I had it right. Thank you.

Pacifica 33 and 5013, roll call. Pacifica 60 and 5013, roll call. It's going to be at Fisher Park by the boat launch. For a 15-year-old student that walked away from the school field trip, it's going to be a Jamie Lambert, a male, white, shaggy, dark blonde hair, white tank top, shorts, and a backpack. I don't think we're going to travel at this time, and we're getting a time frame for you.

The 17 said that they last saw him walking towards the gas station across the street, but now just saw him. But they didn't see it. They don't no longer see him, and no one is following.

Adam Lincoln, David 9019, 45 and 4 1/4.

0: Besides that plaid for the Fisher Park, I'm not finding anything matching in-house. The caller advised that he has walked away from school in the past, or has walked, I guess, a lot of times. He is diagnosed with ADHD, no self-harm.
1: What do we got?

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1: 723 calling.
0: Hey, 723. Are you available to assist with a fix-it ticket at your PD?
1: Affirmative. I'm here to...
0: Copy. There's Edward that's going to be out there waiting in a black Chevy SUV.
1: I think he's here. All right, I'll check. Thanks.
0: Copy.
1: Thanks,
0: Steve. I copy. And just for info, my partner said, I guess the school people that are handling this function are not allowed to follow kids, so I don't know what that's about.
1: Copy.

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0: 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Adam Victor Robert, 6191. Adam Victor Robert, 6191. Highway K, just west of 45.
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0: Doug's towing us en route. They just asked us, said it's going to be about 10 minutes or less. They're just asking that you wait on scene.
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1: Seventeen
0: 7070 at your PD thinks that there's a tracker on this vehicle. He's clear.

0: Except to 6-0 for something.
1: 6-0, right.
0: The original 17 just called back. Apparently the student called his mom from someone's house in the area, unknown where it came from. Gave us a phone number, nothing in-house for that, and she refused to pick him up, said he needs to go back to school, and he said that he's going to hitchhike.
1: 10-4. Six-year-old, we're going to attempt that 21.
0: Copy that.

0: I had fast people search. That number comes back to a Jessica Clement. She's listed kind of around the corner at 30001 Miles Drive.
1: 10-4. We'll be in route there.

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0: Press star 19 for suspicious objects. The 3900 block of South Beaumont on the side of the road, calling from the glove full of needles. She's going to be waiting for you guys, or for you on a bike.
1: Four, six, six, medical, take that for training.
0: Copy.

159-413, number 41, Jason David. 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

Have any of seven three different 7 3 will be 76 to 9000 West Wisconsin Ave in Milwaukee. Copy.

0: That's the advisor and taking another rescue run call at 15941 Durand Avenue, unit number 22B. For a 63-year-old female with severe abdominal pain.
1: Port traffic.
0: Go ahead.
1: Yeah, JR just west of 1, or AM 195 just west of 90th. 4 Tom Lincoln, 7282 is on the trailer. I don't know what to say.
0: Copy.
1: Or it looks like it's out of California.

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1: That's
0: your wife, Flora Taurus, gonna be on Marquette at Mount F,

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1: One three, were you calling your 10-1?
0: One three, what is it?
1: Copy.

0: 5-7, would have been.
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0: 1, the Frank, the Adam, 4, 5, 3, Union, 3-7, the Adam.

0: 57, it's clear it's going to be expired as of 2025, or I'm sorry, 2026. And then it's listed on the whiteboard towards a pull-up service LLC.
1: Perfect.
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1: South of.
0: So I've been at East Washington in front of, I think it's Wemhoff Park Pavilion. A 30-year-old male that's half naked and passed out, unknown as breathing.

0: Affirm, revoke to the OWI. It's going to be number one OAR today. You're welcome.
1: 611 traffic.
0: 611.
1: I'm Tom John, 2303. Adam, Tom John, 2303. 45 at 4 and a quarter.
0: Copy.
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1: Okay.
0: We're taking a fire alarm at 1600 South Pine at the packaging core. It's going to be to the west. Info.
1: 10-4, can't advise, bring up in party in custody.

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1: Illinois, Edward Young, 91111. 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Hillcrest, Ben.

0: 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Sorry, pilot, when you're ready.
1: Got it.
0: Going to the hospital. Sorry, pilot. 37657. 37657.
1: 7-12-30.
0: 907-904.

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1: When you're available, can you take off the Duke Super out of control?
0: Help up at the hospital?
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0: Now, so that's going to be also free.
1: Glad.
0: The name added, can you see if we have any racing contacts?

Nine oh seven. We've only had three in the house. It looks like this year, as of February, he was intoxicated trying to get into a residence. He was just at the wrong one. He was brought home to 648 Fox Street, unit number one. It looks like it's his mom's house. Happy 905.

Collaborative. I'm in route to the PD. That's your paperwork. Other your answer, I'm still in the image.

0: What day?
1: Clear the business. Can you put an SWA tonight?
0: Copy.
2: Nine oh seven. Copy.
0: 907.
2: Please uncooperative. I'm en route to the PD to do some paperwork. Other your answer, I'm still in the

Squad 63, update for a full load of Kenosha. It's going to be a reference to a 10-year-old child that left a help me note at the Cracker Barrel in their drawers earlier. They found a plate. It's going to be Adam John Charles 3982, listed on a 2020 white Ford Escape to a Paul Davis restoration in court out of Waukesha, occupied by two male whites, and the child. This vehicle is found stop holder by KBF 277-1242.

$7.60 for an animal bite. Coming at 7427 Big Bend Road. Caller's going to be at the Aurora 8184 Slane, room number 7 of BC.

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0: 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Highway Cage Square, 45.
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1: 611.
0: 40 Adam Edward, 4306. 40 Adam Edward, 4306. Highway K, West 41.

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0: White David Boy, 4962, BDV, 4962. Southbound 331 on the 4th.
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1: sports heading.
0: Got another spot.
2: Skyway just set across New York 1.
0: So 225. Echo 69.
2: Seven.
0: Seven.
2: He changes to an intact mail on the 10-8 football.
0: Copy.

0: Central Channel 15 in reference to that ATL from earlier from Cracker Barrel. Charles Central, safe space aquatic cancel. KBF 277, 1326.
1: Alpha.
0: 707.
1: My apologies, can you put me back on? I'm going to call the 70.
0: Kevin.
1: 4271 for order.
0: Back up. Catch up, 46. Northbound 331, over 4 for order.
1: County coming from Burlington.
0: I copy you, can 22, dispatcher 28, can you take that?
1: Affirm.

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What? 576 Young John Nora, 576 Young John Nora, 45 at 4 1/4.

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1: I can take that cover for
0: 28.
1: Copy 28,
0: Penny. Hi, 123. I got Ralph, you got it.

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At Huntsville Road and East 4 Mile and Wind Point at the White Gate.

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0: I'm sorry, I know you're about to 42. If there's just a reset on the welfare for the Wind Point call, a section was just looking for a phone.

0: etc. 3. 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
1: Buddy.
0: At Illinois, the White Sox plays George Union Edwards, Sam Tom. William over Sam. Going to be cell phone 331 over 0.
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0: 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Ready for 7-1.
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0: Burlington Spots, the advisor, taking a rest here on 300 Main Park. It's for the Burlington Wellness Center, an 82-year-old male fell and it's not bleeding.
1: Sinus obstruction, all federal clear.

0: car is going to be at the law enforcement center to be seen reporting a theft of a 32 about a month ago.
1: Report. See anyone else?
0: Multiple crap. 40, go ahead.
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1: 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Make your own case.

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1: 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I'll be right back to 30.
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1429 of Riverside referenced a small red car that almost hit him when he was backing into his driveway. Apparently drove at a high rate of speed northbound Riverside.

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1: Sorry, 24846,
0: Last Follette Street. 69-year-old female going into AFib. There's a nurse on scene, the 17. Ashley, the garage door is going to be open as well. Patient is conscious and breathing.
1: Check door on there, but I can't still find you there.
0: I copy. Any closer squads advises in route. Study it.

0: It's at 81 to 76, that location. Do you want to stay on it or go tonight?
1: Just keep me on it.
0: I copy.

0: dispatch to 716. 716, just want to let you know, we do have an assistance request in the stack for a 17 waiting to grab some items. I did advise them of the wait time.
1: 10-4, you can put that up and then re-stack that, and I'll issue for a citation later on in my shift.
0: All right, copy.
1: 705.
0: There's multiple squads in there. 705, were you saying you could take the assistance request? Copy, I'll put you on it, and then 716, I'll just leave you on that. Cool. Seven oh five is gonna be at 4416 Valley View Lane. Just requesting officer standby while she grabs some items from the property. D-17 Kim's gonna be parked down the block in a black Ford Fusion. She's out in clear out of Illinois.
1: Never.
0: Any other squads calling?
1: Six 11.
0: 611.
1: Switch me over to patrol.

0: Hey, from 705 is going to handle the assistance request. Are you a 23 at that mountain lane?
1: Affirmative, I am, and I'll be issuing a citation.

0: But that's 231 Frey Reckless. Spot that northbound 331, 7, calling referencing a blue sedan weaving in and out of traffic, unknown 28, almost hitting other vehicles and excessive speeding. The 17 can no longer see it, but they are willing to make a statement over 21 if needed.
1: Hi, copy. I'm going to turn around the scale on Jeep.
0: Copy.
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1: 68.
0: It's going to be on the 21,700 block of Washington Ave, right in front of 21725 for a blue Lexus sedan versus a Deer. There's no injuries.
1: 68.

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She's required to report it. 10-4, I'll see you.

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1: is not able to copy.

0: Sir, the sector. Six nine, you get 22. I was looking for 610.
1: Six 12 is my unit. 611, I call out at 610, but I'm not sure where he's at either.
0: I copy. I'll try and give a 21.
2: Okay,
0: copy.
2: Six 11, I'm at Green Drive, Cook Drive. 612, over here, Joe.
1: I'm out.
2: 611, 6279. Same count over CONOVER, first name Logan, middle end Nora, Bell White, 1904.
0: Copy.
2: Run him out of California.
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2: And he's got the white Seattle, he can provide a physical if you get it.
0: Copy.
1: 730, we're 23 at the GLE, 42 of us.
0: 73.
1: 51 dispatch.
0: 51.
1: Field party was turned over to RCJ staff without incident. I'll be sending the report. And then he moved to the area 2 and 3 for packages.
0: Copy.
2: Paging. 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
0: Copy.
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1: Half where you got a 6-1.
0: 6-1, 190, Brown over Brown. Six 11, just be advised, though, it did come back as Logan, Emmett, and Mary, Conover.

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1: 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You're going to be 5004.

Now, bud. Six nine, go ahead with it.

Dispatch to 6-9. Calls back to a Caden Clement, party out of Charles Street in the city, is loud and clear.

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0: 3511 Van Buren Street. 30-year-old female had a seizure. Seizure has stopped. However, the patient is still unconscious and has labored bleeding.
1: Just for

0: That's 8-1, the video female is seizing again, arms are stiff.
1: Go for it.

0: dispatch to 15. See, we got a call on the stack assisting Kenosha at the Eastfield Stoneway address. Their ETA is about 20 minutes out. Just looking for Deputy to meet him over there. Do you want me to slow it up right now or hold off a little bit?
1: Put it up, I'll be waiting.

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0: Dispatch to 705. 705, that Valley View Lane assistance request got restacked. There is a Jeff Fruta party that's looking for a 21 referencing, having more information. Did you want to take that or have 760 tickets?
1: Thank you.
0: I copy.

16 for a restack 21. 17 an assistance request at 705 was on earlier. There's a Jeff party that's requesting a 21 referencing having more information about the situation.

0: 15, what's off?
1: Fifty one seventeen.

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1: Yes.
0: 716, just want to make sure your way these calls got crisscrossed. So that 21 you're making is actually going to be for the reckless that you were on earlier today.
1: Yeah, I'm on the phone a little now. Thank you.
0: Copy.
1: Dispatch.
0: Okay.
1: Can you switch me over to boat one, please?
0: Okay.

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1: 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I'll be on top with the high, black on road.
0: Copy.

0: Signal for an assistance request. 172901 Null Crest Drive. The 17 Roseanne is requesting a 21 referencing her late husband's 32 being surrendered to ISO more than 2 years ago and looking to retrieve it back.
1: Eighty-four. Just give me that request, I'll handle it.
0: I copy 6-0, keep it centered.

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1: 530 Norfolk Boulevard, 530 and sorry, 530 Norfolk Boulevard.

0: 60 on all state traffic. Sort of a disabled site, King Robert, 93, Sam. I'm going to be bypass Yankee at the Silver 4-dash.
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1: Taxi, was that Missouri?
0: Paper.
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1: I copy.

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0: 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Can you send out that payroll, please?
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I copy. Roger, Roger. Ball one. Coming out with a white Zeno Tempo at the recoil hand start. Copy.

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0: Say what? 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
1: I'm on separate 318 right now from traffic.
0: Copy. Say what? That requested a status figure. So, you're good. Go ahead.
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1: 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Base 3 miles.
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1: 37.
0: Happened southbound 326. See the 17 at 12900 Oakdale Court, referencing a rock cracking the windshield on a semi.

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0: 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It's a white GMC Sierra. It's a 28 of Robert Lincoln 5370 RL 5373. Operated by a male white blue Hawaiian shirt that did not pay his bill of $82. Left 10 minutes ago, northbound.

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1: 10-8 with two warnings and a sight.
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0: I'm assuming we don't have any contact information for this gentleman, Eric.
1: That is negative. I am on the phone with Jefferson, seeing if they have an in-house number for him.
0: Fine, thank you.
1: No problem.
0: My portable's dead. I'll be out of the car.
1: Copy. 3 steps, you can put me in the elevator, common sense.

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0: 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There's a Franklin Jones party at the PD to get some items returned to him.
1: Copy that.

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1: So, does the CNI copy? There's a number for the Eric party in the comments.
0: Thank you.
1: Come on.
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2: 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What is the front of Fisher Parker?
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0: 716, we have a 46 in traffic on North Milwaukee Ave and East Main Drive, the silver sedan in the northbound lanes. 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

0: Dispatch 269 for Reckless. Nine at Saturday at the rain in 69th West and the Silver Chevy Sonic. 28 at Adam Young Paul 7247 AE up YP 7247. They were following close to the 17th and passed in oncoming traffic to get around, yelling out her window. 17th no longer following, but they're going to make a statement via 21.
1: I copy, I'm with the vehicle.
0: I copy. Bye.

Any squadron, the terrain in 69th area advised, looks like the vehicle reckless was going, latching northbound on 67th Street.

705, it's going to be current and clear on a Silver Honda Civic to a James McLanna out of Golden Circle.

Dispatch 2-6-0. Adam, Adam Lincoln comes back to Ruthann Voss, and then 519 Sam St. Mary comes back to the Joel Voss.

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0: Milwaukee and South Wind Lake. 17 is driving southbound on 36 in the Silver Mazda CX-30. They're having suicidal thoughts. The call taker is trying to get them to pull over right now. It's going to be an Alexander Yadarn party. They're coming up to Heck Park right now. Looks like they're still not pulled over.
1: 611, copy.

0: their yard on party. They're coming up to Heck Park right now. Looks like they're still not pulled over.
1: 611 copy.

This is Webman 3. It looks like they're just north of Kramer, coming southbound. For some reason they're not pulling over. If you're at Kramer already, I'm not going to make it. I'm up on doing it at Hunter. 6-7, I copy.

want to get down there. 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

0: That's squad on the med sub. 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There's no injuries with the 17. No weapons in the vehicle either. Still trying to get him to pull over, but he's having difficulty to do so.
1: Check out. Yeah, I'm waiting at the
0: Copy.

0: I got it stopped on May 1.
1: Hi, copy. It's Reed. It's coming back to a Thomas Yadron party. Thomas James Yadron on the gray Mazda CX-30. Looks like the 17 is going to be a passenger in this vehicle. Assuming Thomas is the father.

0: Zero.
1: Hi, Jeff.
0: She cleared up, she closed the door on us, said goodbye, so I'm just going to be answering your summary.
1: Bye, Copy.

0: That's the 611. Do you want to go 10-8 on that call?
1: Yeah, perfect.
0: Copy.
1: 81 dispatch.
0: 81.
1: Is it a Norway call first?
0: Thanks, bro.
1: Then he can go to west.
0: Alright, copy 611. I'll keep you on it.

0: Where?
1: Well, we sent in big TV on it. Second summary and it's all started in spring.
0: Six eleven,
1: Harry.
0: 611, can I copy with another squadron?
1: 6-0, Harry.